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5: Partly cloudy tonight with lows around 65. A blend of clouds and sun again tomorrow. Highs level off around 86. That's your updated forecast from Shaw Local Radio. Currently 79.
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6: Walls 102 weather.
7: Partly cloudy tonight with lows around 65. A blend of clouds and sun again tomorrow. Highs level off around 86. That's your updated forecast from Shaw Local Radio. Currently 79.
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4: Partly cloudy tonight with lows around 65. A blend of clouds and sun again tomorrow. Highs level off around 86. That's your updated forecast from Shaw Local Radio. 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
6: Partly cloudy tonight with lows around 65. A blend of clouds and sun again tomorrow. Highs level off around 86. That's your updated forecast from Shaw Local Radio. 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
7: Partly cloudy tonight with lows around 65. A blend of clouds and sun again tomorrow. Highs level off around 86. That's your updated forecast from Shaw Local Radio. 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
4: Roz 102 weather.
5: Partly cloudy tonight with lows around 65. A blend of clouds and sun again tomorrow. Highs level off around 86. That's your updated forecast from Shaw Local Radio. 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
1: Here's your Walls 102 weather.
11: Partly cloudy tonight with lows around 65. A blend of clouds and sun again tomorrow. Highs level off around 86. That's your updated forecast from Shaw Local Radio. Currently 79.
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0: Walls 102 weather.
3: Partly cloudy tonight with lows around 65. A blend of clouds and sun again tomorrow. Highs level off around 86. That's your updated forecast from Shaw Local Radio. 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
0: Here's your Walls 102 weather.
4: Partly cloudy tonight with lows around 65. A blend of clouds and sun again tomorrow. Highs level off around 86. That's your updated forecast from Shaw Local Radio. Currently 79.
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3: Partly cloudy tonight with lows around 65. A blend of clouds and sun again tomorrow. Highs level off around 86. That's your updated forecast from Shaw Local Radio. 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
1: Here's your Walls 102 weather.
4: Lows level off around 65. Overnight, under partly cloudy skies. Partly cloudy skies, Saturday, daytime highs approaching 86. That's your updated forecast from Shaw Local Radio. Right now, it's 66 degrees.
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3: Lows level off around 65 overnight under partly cloudy skies. Partly cloudy skies Saturday, daytime highs approaching 86. That's your updated forecast from Shaw Local Radio. Currently, it's 66 degrees.
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0: Here's your Walls 102 weather.
3: Lows level off around 65. Overnight, under partly cloudy skies. Partly cloudy skies. Saturday, daytime highs approaching 86. That's your updated forecast from Shaw Local Radio. Right now, 64.
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7: Walls 102 weather.
8: Partly cloudy skies overnight with lows around 63. Sunshine mixed with clouds at times. Saturday, high temperatures reach up to 87. That's your updated forecast from Shaw Local Radio. Right now, 64.
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1: Here's your Walls 102 weather.
3: Partly cloudy skies overnight with lows around 63. Sunshine mixed with clouds at times. Saturday, high temperatures reach up to 87. That's your updated forecast from Shaw Local Radio. Right now, 64.
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2: Walls 102 weather.
3: Partly cloudy skies overnight with lows around 63. Sunshine mixed with clouds at times. Saturday, high temperatures reach up to 87. That's your updated forecast from Shaw Local Radio. Right now, 64.
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5: A blend of clouds and sun today with daytime highs approaching 87. Lows level off around 59. Tonight, partly cloudy. That's your updated forecast from Shaw Local Radio. Currently 64.
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0: Walls 102 weather.
12: A blend of clouds and sun today with daytime highs approaching 87. Lows of a low around 59. Tonight, partly cloudy. That's your updated forecast from Shaw Local Radio. Currently 63.
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0: Here's your Walls 102 weather.
6: A blend of clouds and sun today with daytime highs approaching 87. Lows level off around 59. Tonight, partly cloudy. That's your updated forecast from Shaw Local Radio. Right now, 61.
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4: A blend of clouds and sun today with daytime highs approaching 87. Lows level off around 59. Tonight, partly cloudy. That's your updated forecast from Shaw Local Radio. Right now, 63.
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0: Walls 102 weather.
9: A blend of clouds and sun today with daytime highs approaching 87. Lows level off around 59. Tonight, partly cloudy. That's your updated forecast from Shaw Local Radio. Right now, 63.
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4: Sunshine mixed with clouds at times today, with daytime highs approaching 87. Lows around 59. Tonight, partly cloudy skies. That's your updated forecast from Shaw Local Radio. Right now, it's 66 degrees.
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6: Here's your Walls 102 weather.
7: Sunshine mixed with clouds at times. Today, with daytime highs approaching 87. Lows around 59. Tonight, partly cloudy skies. That's your updated forecast from Shaw Local Radio. Right now, 68.
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4: Sunshine mixed with clouds at times. Today, with daytime highs approaching 87. Lows around 59, tonight partly cloudy skies. That's your updated forecast from Shaw Local Radio. Right now, 72.
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1: Here's your Walls 102 weather.
6: Sunshine mixed with clouds at times today, with daytime highs approaching 87. Lows around 59. Tonight, partly cloudy skies. That's your updated forecast from Shaw Local Radio. Right now, 72.
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9: Sunshine mixed with clouds at times today, with daytime highs approaching 87. Partly cloudy skies again tonight, lows dip down to about 59. That's your updated forecast from Shaw Local Radio. Right now, it's 77 degrees.
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1: Here's your Walls 102 weather.
15: Sunshine mixed with clouds at times today, with daytime highs approaching 87. Partly cloudy skies again tonight, lows dip down to about 59. That's your updated forecast from Shaw Local Radio. Right now, it's 79 degrees.
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11: Sunshine mixed with clouds at times today, with daytime highs approaching 87. Partly cloudy skies again tonight, lows dip down to about 59. That's your updated forecast from Shaw Local Radio. Right now, it's 81 degrees.
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4: Sunshine mixed with clouds at times today, with daytime highs approaching 87. Partly cloudy skies again tonight, lows dip down to about 59. That's your updated forecast from Shaw Local Radio. Right now, it's 81 degrees.
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10: Sunshine mixed with clouds at times this afternoon with daytime highs approaching 87. Partly cloudy again tonight, lows dip down to about 59. That's your updated forecast from Shaw Local Radio. Right now, 82.
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2: Here's your Walls 102 weather.
3: Sunshine mixed with clouds at times this afternoon, with daytime highs approaching 87. Partly cloudy again tonight, lows dip down to about 59. That's your updated forecast from Shaw Local Radio. Right now, 82.
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7: Sunshine mixed with clouds at times this afternoon, with daytime highs approaching 87. Partly cloudy again tonight, lows dip down to about 59. That's your updated forecast from Shaw Local Radio. Right now, it's 84 degrees.
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7: Sunshine mixed with clouds at times this afternoon, with daytime highs approaching 87. Partly cloudy again tonight, lows dip down to about 59. That's your updated forecast from Shaw Local Radio. Right now, 88.
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11: Sunshine mixed with clouds at times this afternoon, with daytime highs approaching 88. Partly cloudy again tonight, lows dip down to about 59. That's your updated forecast from Shaw Local Radio. Right now, 88.
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7: Sunshine mixed with clouds at times this afternoon with daytime highs approaching 88. Mainly clear skies tonight, lows dip down to about 61. That's your updated forecast from Shaw Local Radio. Currently 88.
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0: Here's your Walls 102 weather.
5: Sunshine mixed with clouds at times this afternoon, with daytime highs approaching 88. Mainly clear skies tonight, lows dip down to about 61. That's your updated forecast from Shaw Local Radio. Right now, 86.
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7: Sunshine mixed with clouds at times this afternoon with daytime highs approaching 88. Mainly clear skies tonight, lows dip down to about 61. That's your updated forecast from Shaw Local Radio. Currently, it's 88 degrees.
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0: Here's your Walls 102 weather.
4: Mainly clear skies tonight with lows around 61. Cloudy skies with a few peaks of sun. Tomorrow, chance of rain showers. Daytime highs approaching 75. That's your updated forecast from Shaw Local Radio. Currently 86.
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7: Mainly clear skies tonight with lows around 61. Cloudy skies with a few peaks of sun. Tomorrow, chance of rain showers. Daytime highs approaching 75. That's your updated forecast from Shaw Local Radio. Currently 88.
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0: We're live out here at Centennial Park in Sublette, getting ready for Hops and Harmony. This year's going to be a great time. I know I've been looking forward to this one for a long time. My first Hops and Harmony was last year, and this year looks like it's going to be just as good. Phil Vassar, Drew Baldridge, both going to be headlining here. I know there's another band that's going to be playing out here as well, but I believe we're going to have a very special guest come in here to talk to me a little bit more about the details of that in just a few. But I'll tell you right now, it's going to be a great time. The doors are about to open in just a little bit. And of course, plenty of delicious beer tastings, some great food out here, and of course, some great music. So come on down to Centennial Park in Sublette and enjoy the fun.
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1: Me and the boys, Abbey Road Studios, take 573.

0: We're out here live at Centennial Park in Sublette, looking forward to a big night. It's Hops in Harmony, and I've actually been joined by a very special guest, the president of Sublette 365, Nick Dangus. How you doing today, Nick?
1: Good. How are you today?
0: Doing great. Very excited to see how this all turns out. I was here last year, actually. It's going to be my second time around, and I am very excited about this one. I've always liked Phil Vassar, grew up listening to his music, so I'm hoping I can stay about as late as I can. But really, before we get into any of that, we got to get into the opening of the event, because we've still got a little bit of time before things do really kick off. Can you give me some details on the timeline here?
1: Yeah, so tonight, gates open at 5 o'clock. 5:30 will be the beer tasting and Desiree in the Wild. 7:30, Drew Baldridge goes on stage. And 9 o'clock, Phil Vassar. So, got plenty of time. People are lined up and ready to go in. We'd love to have you out in Sublette Centennial Park.
0: And I hear that you can also pick up tickets at the door if you haven't managed to get your tickets just yet. If you're listening to this and you're not too far from Sublette, you want to come on through. What can people do to get started on that?
1: Yeah, so you have two options. You can buy tickets at sublette365.com. You can buy them online in advance, or you can buy them at the gate. $35 for general admission, $45 for the beer tasting and the concert.
0: All right. Sounds like a good time. And, of course, we're all looking forward to it. We might check in with you again later, but I'm sure we've got plenty of things for you to take care of. But I want to say thank you for coming in to talk with me, and thanks for putting this one on.
1: Absolutely. Appreciate all the support that you guys have always given us, and we look forward to another great concert. We're shooting for 2,000 people tonight, so it'll be pretty cool. We're going to about 5X our town size tonight.
0: Wow. Okay. I'm looking forward to that. I heard that you had like somewhere around 4,000 last year, so I have a feeling you'll have no problem breaking the two. Thank you so much for coming in, Nick.
1: Appreciate it. Thank you very much.

0: 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And I gotta give
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0: Here's your Walls 102 weather.
10: Mainly clear skies tonight with lows around 61. Cloudy skies with a few peaks of sun. Tomorrow, chance of rain showers. Daytime highs approaching 75. That's your updated forecast from Shaw Local Radio. Currently, it's 84 degrees.
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We're live down at Centennial Park in Sublette. Hops and Harmony just about ready to start. The hops, well underway. Beer tastings are going on in there. I'm actually going to try and get my hands on some myself in just a bit. But the Harmony, still just a little ways away. But it's going to be a great time out here. Want to thank some of our lovely sponsors, like, of course, Sublette 365 hosting this big event. And Newmark Credit Union helping bring us out here. All those lovely groups helping bring this whole night to a head, and we are looking forward to getting into it. I know I'm going to try and taste as much as I can. I'm going to see if I can track down some food there while I'm at it, but it looks like they got some great stuff. Tacos, sandwiches, pretty well any food under the sun has got a food truck in here for you to try. So come on down to Sublette and enjoy yourself some Hops and Harmony. If you haven't gotten your tickets yet, you can still pick them up at the door.

We're live out here in Sublette for Hops and Harmony. The event's been going down for a little while now, and it's been a heck of a time. I'm actually looking forward to hopping in there in a little bit, try and see if I can have myself a little fun, try some of the beers they've got on the line. But, of course, the main event on top of the brews is the music. Phil Vassar headlining tonight. 9 o'clock is the time he'll be hopping on the stage. 7:30 is when the music starts. With Casey and the Wild, I believe, are going to be the ones that are opening up the show. And then Drew Baldridge opens up for Phil Vassar. Three different musical acts tonight, but of course, plenty of delicious beers to try out, and all of it happening out at Centennial Park here in Sublette. So come on down. We're looking forward to seeing you. And if you're lucky and you get here quick, you might be able to pick up some koozies from us.

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5: Mainly clear skies tonight with lows around 61. Cloudy skies with a few peaks of sun. Tomorrow, chance of rain showers. Daytime highs approaching 75. That's your updated forecast from Shaw Local Radio. Currently, it's 84 degrees.
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We're live out here in Sublette, moving on through Hops and Harmony. The music is starting to kick off in just a little bit as well. I believe 7:30 is the start time for that. But if you come on down anytime, right now to the end of the night, you'll be able to enjoy a whole lot of fun. They've got the beer tastings out here for the Hops half of Hops and Harmony. There is plenty of delicious food out here as well. And, of course, we're going to be hanging out here till about 7 o'clock, broadcasting live. I'm hoping to stay a little bit later, though, just to have some fun out there. Going to see if I can track down some more tastings myself. But it's going to be a great time. Thanks to Newmark Credit Union for helping bring us out here. And thanks to Sublette 365 for hosting yet another amazing year of Hops in Harmony. Don't miss out. Come on down. You can still get tickets at the door.

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We're live out here in Centennial Park in Sublette, moving through Hops in Harmony and having ourselves a great old time. I wouldn't want to miss out on this if I was you. Plenty of delicious brews for you to taste as long as you've got your tasting tickets. Plenty of great music to enjoy. I believe some of it's already started a little early. Of course, there's also plenty of big names to come out and see. Drew Baldridge, evidently an Illinois native, which I didn't know. And Phil Vassar are going to be coming out to headline the show. It sounds like it's going to be a great time this year. The only way to get on in here is to pick up your tickets at Sublette 365 online. I believe it's Sublette365.com. Or you can come and pick them up here at the door if you haven't gotten yours yet. But if you've already got yours covered, just come on down to Centennial Park and don't miss out on the fun.

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0: Here's your Walls 102 weather.
5: 61 tonight under mainly clear skies. Chance for showers. Tomorrow, high temperatures reach up to 75, mainly cloudy. That's your updated forecast from Shaw Local Radio. Currently, it's 82 degrees.
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Still live out here at Centennial Park in Sublette, enjoying Hops in Harmony. Thanks to Newmark Credit Union, who brought us out here to help us have a little bit of fun. And, of course, Sublette 365 for hosting this event. It's been a great time. I've been hearing the music over my shoulder here, and it's been a great time getting to hear some of the opening bands come on out. Still some big names to show up. Drew Baldridge, Phil Vassar, and, of course, still plenty of delicious beers for you to try. Hopefully you're able to track some of those down. Get yourself some tasting tickets at the door. And of course, if you still haven't got your tickets, I don't know what you're doing. But if you want to get on in here, you can pick them up at the door. I believe they've got prices just for the concert if you want to come see that. And they've got some, a little bit of an upcharge, so that you can taste all the beers, try it all out, and enjoy the full taste of Hops in Harmony. Come on out to Sublette tonight and enjoy the fun with us.

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0: Walls 102 weather.
12: 61 tonight, under mainly clear skies. Chance for showers. Tomorrow, high temperatures reach up to 75.

0: 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That's your updated forecast from Shaw Local Radio. Currently, it's 82 degrees.
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0: We are live out here in Sublette for Hops in Harmony, and I will be honest, I have sampled my fair share. I have had quite a few different hops. I've enjoyed the harmony of Desiree and the Wild, and there's still plenty more musical acts who are going to be coming out. Drew Baldridge, Phil Vassar taking the stage soon. And they show no signs of stopping on the beer side of things. So come on out, enjoy the fun. The sun hasn't even come down yet, so all the fun is yet to have started. Get on out to Sublette Centennial Park out here. You can still pick up tickets right here at the door. And if you've already got a concert ticket and you want to do the beer tastings, you can just come in for a little bit of an upcharge, get yourself a ceremonial tasting glass, some drink tickets, and you can go take them to the tasting tent and enjoy everything there is to offer. Plenty of breweries all over Northern Illinois have brought their stuff, and you can come enjoy it right here at Hops in Harmony. Don't miss out on the fun tonight.
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